0: bit, some time in our life. And then we depart, so we don't want to. Put your trust in our God. I'm gonna bring you the right person. Jano. Yo, Vanessa. Yeah. And you know them in the team and done them. Yeti 2 Company. Yo, Charles. Yo, Luigi.
1: La vida cotidiana del hombre paraguayo.

0: Joey Crack, man, you gotta talk to Weezo to get Rewind to 10. You love me, right?
1: That's right.
0: You love Dre.
1: That's
0: you
1: right.
0: You put me up on this.
1: That's right.
0: Give him this one. It was so good. I put my face on it.
1: This guy is so crazy. I tell him all the time. Why fight the time when you can rewind the time?
0: Weezo, we going island hopping tomorrow. Jump on the jet.

0: senhores, Hugo e Guilherme Bebezada.
1: Muito obrigado.
2: Yo, what's good, CV? Had to hit you up. I got some side pieces coming through. It should be a good night.